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1: Yeah.
2: Wow. Right? 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Holy cow.
1: He just couldn't believe it. $1,000. Let's make that yours, too. Make sure you're listening for those keywords. And if you don't get in today, remember they come back on Monday. They come back on Monday. So don't miss your chance to be $1,000 richer right here. I'm a new

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1: 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We talked a little Big Town about when they almost broke up. Lauren, Elena, and Chase Matthews stopped by, and how my anniversary did not go as planned. 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

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My name is Wayne D. She's Tay. 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And you could be at that show August 14th in

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1: 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Maybe it's gas. Maybe it's going towards a last-minute vacation like Roger.
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1: 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This is your In the Feel story coming up in just a couple minutes. 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And it's such a genius idea. 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

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My name is Wayne D. She's Tay. 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And you can be at that show August 14th in Charlotte from Q104.1. Good luck.

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1: Thought this was so cool. So today is apparently 24/7 day. A lot of convenience stores across the country are celebrating it to kind of give thanks and recognize first responders, emergency dispatchers, medical personnel, and American Red Cross volunteers, all for their around-the-clock service to communities. So thank y'all so much. This is a time for us to say thank you. We appreciate you. And, man, we're just so grateful for what you do for our

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2: 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These contests go on and on every, I don't know, 4 or 5 times a year. And I think I've already been involved 5 years.
1: Well, heck yeah. You finally got in. Congratulations. You could be next. $1,000. Let's make it yours. 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

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Every single weekday from 9 to 5, we are trying to get you free gas on Q104.1. It's Wayne D and Tate. You have a shot to pick up $1,000 to fill up your tank and then some. All thanks to Dodson Pest Control. 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
1: Hey guys, it's iHeart Country on The Verge artist Stella Lefty. It's a dream come true to have my song on the radio. It's still crazy to say. Here's my song, Boston. On a

Taylor Austin Dye. She is one of our rising stars. Going to be hitting Lincoln Theater on October 9th. That is a Friday night. Grab those tickets at LincolnTheater.com. 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
1: 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We talked a little Big Town about when they almost broke up. 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

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Yes, the weekend is here. How about we get it rolling with some good news? What do you say? 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

104.1, number one for new country, man. It is late at night, early morning Saturday. What has got you up at this hour? I appreciate you hanging out. 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
8: Welcome to Saturday. Everybody, the weekend is here. I'm your host, Granger Smith, and it is After Midnight. What's your favorite season of the year? You got a favorite season and a reason? 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Plus, I've got Earl Dibbles Jr., the country boy with a dumb criminal story to tell us. All this with a bunch of good country music. Hour number two starts right now.

Number one for New Country, Q104.1. These squatter stories are becoming all too common. Earl has got another one in for today's dumb criminal story. He'll be in to share what went down coming up next.

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8: Hey, thanks for starting your Saturday here with me on After Midnight, y'all. I know, it's officially the weekend, and I'm Granger Smith, your host. I've got some things I want to talk about that went down on this day in history coming up, plus some Nashville news with Ann Hudson. Have you heard? Well, she's going to fill you in. A lot to discuss here in the middle of the night, you third shifters working on a Saturday. I'm glad you're with me.

104.1, number one for new country. It was on this day that one of the greatest comedy duos staged their very first show, and now they're a household name. Can you guess who they are? I'll remind you who they were in history, plus some other things that went down on this day coming up in two songs.

104.1, number one for new country. Thank you for listening to After Midnight. 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

0: 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Ann Hudson is coming up next with all the latest from Nashville. 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
1: Oh, Granger, did you see this? Morgan Wallen teased a new song. I've got that little clip of it coming up for you in your Nashville news next. 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
1: 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The third way. 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

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I really appreciate you waking up and starting Saturday with me here on After Midnight. I'm your host, Granger Smith. What has got you up so early on a Saturday? Call me, 866

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Yes, the weekend is here. How about we get it rolling with some good news? What do you say? Stay tuned for two songs, and I'll share it with you.

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2: 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And Granger Smith is the voice that keeps the night going strong. 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

0: 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Ann Hudson coming in with the latest Nashville updates. And what do you have for us today?
1: Okay, Granger, did you ever have a wardrobe malfunction on stage when you were performing? Because Russell Dickerson had one. Wait till you hear how he handled it. Coming up in your Nashville news next. Are you

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Number one for New Country, Q104.1. It was on this day that one of the greatest comedy duos staged their very first show, and now they're a household name. Can you guess who they are? I'll remind you who they were in history, plus some other things that went down on this day coming up in two songs. She was

Q104.1, number one for new country. I appreciate you listening here late on a Friday, early on a Saturday. Where do you have After Midnight turned up tonight? My number's 866-607-8383. Hit me up tonight.

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1: Hey, Granger, my name is Cody. I'm calling from Tulsa, Oklahoma. 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Hope you have a great night. 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

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Okay, y'all, this show of Saturdays After Midnight is officially over, but I want to remind you, there's another show just kicking off right now on Yee Yee Radio. 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
3: Portions of the following program were pre-recorded.

Graylin James at 29 with Water at a Wedding. We have Joe Nichols on his way to the studio right now. Here is Joe Nichols, Broken Heartsville. We'll talk to him in just a second here on the Country Top 30.

0: Joe Nichols, Gimme That Girl. He is our guest hanging out with us. Can you go to the grocery store without being bothered?
1: Usually, bothered might be a different way to put it. Stopped and said hello. You know, that doesn't bother me at all. When people say, hey, you're that guy. You know, I can tell who's a country fan and who's not because, you know, you got to know country music to know who I am. You know, if you're a rock fan or something else or you don't listen to music, you're not going to know who I am. I'm not a mainstream star or anything like that. But I can tell who the country fans are. And they're like, hey, man, you're the guy with the that song, you know, that, what is it, The Baby? Old Red. Is it Old Red?
0: Oh, no, the wrong song in you.
2: Oh, no.
1: But I get a lot of that.
2: They're like, where's Gwen?
1: But they normally get, you know, Broken Heartsville and Tequila Makes Her Clothes Fall Off, right? You know, so they're really cool about it there. I live in Tyler, and by now I've lived there so long that when people see me, they're like, hey, it's good to see you, and maybe ask for a picture or whatever, but super cool.
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0: Joe Nichols shares that Post Malone told him one of his songs was the perfect country song.
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6: 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Extremely talented singer-songwriter who's toured with artists like Willie Nelson, Stephen Wilson Jr. I've had her come open for me before. She is awesome as a songwriter, great as a vocalist. She has songs that kind of have all these switch-up meanings, and she's really good on social media. Her name is Anna Voss, V-A-U-S. She's the Spotlight Artist of the Week, and here is her song called Human Being on the Country Top 30. I'll start.

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5: Kane Brown was talking about his tattoos. He's got a lot of them. He said that he purposefully got hand tattoos to force himself to follow his musical dreams. Because if he had hand tattoos, it'd be harder to get a normal job. Kane Brown at number 8 this week with his song Woman on the Country Top 30.

0: Taylor Swift, I knew it. I knew you at number 7 here on the countdown. We have Joe Nichols in studio with us today. Hey, how old were you when you moved to Nashville?
1: I was 20 when I moved to Nashville.
0: Was there something that said, okay, I got to go now? Or was it when I'm 20, I'm going?
1: There was, at the time I'd done this independent record for this company that had two people working for it. One of those guys is like the head of a major label now. It's so funny. It was this little label called Inner Sound. And I was their only country act. It was based in Atlanta. And I had an investor. And so I took a little bit of that guy's money, made a little record in one day. They made a couple of videos we put out on CMT and thought, let's throw this out there. It may work. And a song called 601, Half Dozen of the Other, and Walmart Parking Lot Social Club. And it did okay for being an independent record. It got like just up like top 50. And I was living in Fort Smith, Arkansas in like a warehouse. I mean, I was living at just wherever I could. And the shower I used was this old put together plastic crate with a water hose. It was very humble beginnings. And that little bit of success made me want to move to Nashville from Arkansas and try to get a major label involved. Because I thought people showed me that I was good enough to go further. I was just limited by the resources of the small label and everything. So I moved to Nashville in 97 and got my first major label deal at 99 on Giant Records, 99-2000. And I was signed over there when Blake Shelton was signed over there. And that's how we became friends.
0: You guys go check out Joe on the road. Just go to joenichols.com or to his Instagram. And I changed my phone number, which I told you.
1: Yeah.
0: So Joe texted my old number. and I still have that number. And I check it like every couple days. And I was like, oh, no, I didn't send Joe my new number. I was like, dude, I'm so sorry. Save this new number. Good to see you, man.
1: It's good to see you, man. Yeah,
0: glad that you're here in town. And congratulations on the new music. And you guys go watch Joe live.
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0: Our Almost Made It song of the week is from Blake Shelton. We'll play it. We got a throwback from Zac Brown Band coming up. And the top 5 songs in country music, including some Ella Langley, all on the way.
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0: Blake Shelton's song here, it did not make the countdown. But it will make the countdown. It almost made the countdown. And this song's about what it's like to lose a friend and want them desperately to go to heaven. Here is Let Him In Anyway. It's the Almost Made It from Blake Shelton here on the Country Top 30.
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4: Hey, thanks so much for listening. We are now to the top song on the countdown. This guy's out on his Songs About Us tour. He's in Kansas City this weekend. The tour goes through October. If you want to see all the dates, you can go to his website, jasonaldean.com. That tells you who the artist is. It's Jason Aldean. Number one this week is his song, Don't Tell on Me, here on the Country Top 30.

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All thanks to Dotson Pest Control. 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

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I'm Dusty. Let's start with a Do You Need This? It's going to set you back a lot of money. Tell you about it next.

number one for new country, Q104.1. And it's definitely been the talk when it comes to sports. LeBron headed to the 76ers. Two-year deal, $8 million after he decided to walk away from the Lakers. Wild. Shaboozy now.

Q104.1, Monday morning at 7:20. Lunchbox is finally defending teachers for once. He's outraged over something else that has to do with teachers. We'll talk about that Monday morning on the Bobby Bone Show.

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1: 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I'm Dusty on Q104.1. 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

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Give me two songs. I'm going to get you your daily dose of randomness. Not sure if you're going to use it or not, but we'll find out in two songs. Hardy, Eric Church, Morgan Wallen, Tim McGraw first, MacArthur.

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Monday morning at 7:20. Lunchbox is finally defending teachers for once. He's outraged over something else that has to do with teachers. We'll talk about that Monday morning on the Bobby Bones Show.

Q104.1. I'm Dusty, and if you want to go see Tim McGraw August 14th in Charlotte, make sure you're listening on the free iHeartRadio app. Tap that red talkback mic at the top of the screen. Tell me who you are and where you're listening and why you want to win free tickets for Tim McGraw.

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0: number one for new country, Q104.1. And your Saturday rolls on. I'm Dusty. Thank you for listening. You know, looking back at the month of July, I feel like it's been a long, fun, but wild July. So much has happened. Kicking it off, celebrating America's 250th. Awesome. And then you have the World Cup and all the festivities with that. But even with that, some craziness. I mean, the guy from Norway leaving America with a taxidermied raccoon holding a whiskey bottle. I mean, perfect. And then the guy out of Kansas City that got stuck in a porta potty during festivities. Yeah, that was just weird. There's something missing with that story. Then we had the cyclosporiasis outbreak. We had heat waves. We had this. We had that. But I feel like it was all saved by Jimothy the raccoon. If you have not seen Jimothy, you need to go look up Jimothy.
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0: 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With so many great winners last week, it's just, it gives me joy to hear somebody get excited, just like Randall.
1: Wow! 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

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And I found a list. It's interesting. I don't know. Ladies have shared this list, and it's kind of like evolving on social media. Guy flexes that instantly make them attractive. 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

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Monday morning at 7:20. Lunchbox is finally defending teachers for once. He's outraged over something else that has to do with teachers. We'll talk about that Monday morning on the Bobby Bone Show.

0: I'm Dusty, and you know we love the Madhouse here at Q104.1. Bowman Gray season goes through August 22nd. We got your chance to be at the track. 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
1: And I was talking about the guy flexes. This list I found, guy flexes instantly makes them more attractive, according to a list that a bunch of women put out on socials. Somebody called and said, did they put honesty on there? You know, I'm looking at the list. Through 15, honesty did not make the list. Somebody said becoming mayor, that made the list. Interesting. Odd flex, but okay. And then I also had a friend shoot me a note, and they said loyalty. Loyalty should be on the list. I also don't see that one on the list, so there's two we can add. I think we could probably add both of those over being forklift certified. Again, I think it's cool, but is that really a flex?
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And if you've thought about going to Vegas for our iHeartRadio Music Festival, do it. 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
1: And it's about time. Another What Are You Thinking? Reading stories, and I'm like, why? What are you thinking? Come on. That next. Shaboozy first.

Q104.1, Monday morning at 7:20. Lunchbox is finally defending teachers for once. He's outraged over something else that has to do with teachers. We'll talk about that Monday morning on the Bobby Bones Show.

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All thanks to Dotson Pest Control. And you hear that keyword at the top of the hour? 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

0: 104.1, number one for new country. And if you're thinking about grabbing that extra cup of coffee this afternoon, hey, it might not be a bad idea anymore. A new scientific statement says drinking up to 5 cups of coffee a day is actually safe for most adults and may even support heart health. I feel like this is one of those studies that it's gone back and forth so many times. There for a while, they're like, all right, you got to just watch out. No more coffee consumption, too much caffeine. Then it was like, oh, no, but you can do 2 cups. Then you can do a lot of cups. Now it's back to 2 cups. Now it's back to 5 cups. Researchers found that regular coffee consumption is associated with lower risk of stroke, type 2 diabetes, and heart failure, with paper-filtered and instant coffee actually showing the greatest benefits. Now, they didn't specify if it's black coffee or not, and if it did, maybe I just didn't read it enough, but I only drink black coffee anyway, but there you go, up to 5 cups. I was sticking to 2 cups, but apparently I can up the limit. Let's go.
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0: guys, it's I Heart Country on The Verge artist Stella Lefty. And that was my song, Boston.
1: 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And I'm Dusty. Thank you for listening. Have a fantastic Saturday. Hey, we would love it if you take us everywhere on the free iHeartRadio app and set us as your number one preset at the top. And of course, love, peace, and chicken grease. Never sweat the small stuff.

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0: Make us a preset on your iHeartRadio app, Q104.1. And there's still hope for that last-minute summer vacation if you win $1,000 on the radio like my man Heath.
1: All right. Man, that's terrific.
0: I'll say, free money, right? I'll tell you how to grab the cash in 6 minutes. I'm Mojo. This is Kojo.

number one for new country, Q104.1. And this might be a new one to me. We've heard of Hot Girl Summer. They've had lots of summer themes. But what about a Martha Girl Summer? Yes, it has to do with Martha Stewart. It's kind of a budget-friendly way to get out and enjoy the season. I got details here next 15 minutes. Hang out with me. New truck, big

miles on it. Q104.1, Monday morning at 7:20. Lunchbox is finally defending teachers for once. He's outraged over something else that has to do with teachers. We'll talk about that Monday morning on the Bobby Bones Show.

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0: 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It's a thing that MarthaStewart.com is sharing, some really budget-friendly ways to get out and enjoy the season with some classic activities. 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It's inexpensive, and it sure beats, you know, going places where everything costs like 100 plus bucks and suddenly you're out of money and you're wondering why. 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

Q104.1, number one for new country. And my name is Mojo. I want to give a shout out to Mark, who's listening today on the free iHeartRadio app. Hopefully you've hit that plus sign and made us a preset so you get here even faster. But I'm going to play your request now for that later.

Q104.1, and I can't wait for September to get here for our iHeartRadio Music Festival presented by Capital One. Lainey Wilson's going to be on the bill. Goo Goo Dolls, Snoop Dogg. I know he's a big Lainey Wilson fan. And, of course, Kenny Chesney. You can watch it on Disney Plus and Hulu September 18th and 19th.

0: Q104.1, number one for new country. And happy Christmas in July. It's Mojo. And yes, that's a thing. Today, July 25th is, you know, affectionately known as Christmas in July. Maybe because December 25th, I don't know the exact reason behind it, but it's a fun tradition to help break up the heat of summer. A lot of us love the holidays so much. Any excuse to do some Christmassy things in July? Why not? Like barbecuing Christmas dinner, maybe decorating your home, whipping up some hot chocolate. I love that part. Or going Christmas caroling. That might be a line too far. In the middle of July, knocking on your neighbor's door and singing Deck the Halls. I'd probably shut the door on them too. I love you.
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darling. 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And here we are, the final week of July. It's Mojo. I know, I was shocked to read the calendar too, that August starts next Saturday. Where is this year

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Lunchbox is finally defending teachers for once. He's outraged over something else that has to do with teachers. We'll talk about that Monday morning on the Bobby Bones Show.

Q104.1. It's Mojo. 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And you could be at the show August 14th in Charlotte.

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1: Number one for new country. Summer freedom starts with a full free tank of gas. And another. And how about another? 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

lines based on their food options. Like Delta Airlines apparently has the best snack games in the sky, according to this, with like a 30% vote. Southwest and JetBlue tied for second place. And if you're bringing your own snacks on board, a pro tip, skip the tuna sandwich. They ranked all the travelers, and they said 40% of them said that the most offensive airplane snack is a tuna sandwich. Well, next to hard-boiled eggs, those are pretty stinky, too.

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And I'm not going to lie, this kind of surprised me a little bit. It's Mojo, and people love to Google words for definitions. I think that's why this word was the most Googled word of 2026 so far. Any guesses? Gaslighting. Which to that I say, no, it wasn't. I can't.

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You know, I found out last week that this song was actually co-written by Hardy. Yeah, a guy behind this song, Be Her, from Ella Langley. Let's play

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It's Mojo, and I tell you, Kane Brown knows how to score points with his wife, Caitlin Brown. He had her singing on his song, Thank God. Now he's just gushing about her for 3 minutes on this new track.

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Monday morning at 7:20. Lunchbox is finally defending teachers for once. He's outraged over something else that has to do with teachers. We'll talk about that Monday morning on the Bobby Bones Show.

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All thanks to Dodson Pest Control. 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

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And my name is Mojo. You know, when Dustin Lynch isn't out on the road, he can find him in Vegas doing his DJ sets as a resident DJ there. That's kind of cool, right? His new one's called Easy to Love.

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Lunchbox is finally defending teachers for once. He's outraged over something else that has to do with teachers. We'll talk about that Monday morning on the

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1: Hey guys, it's I Heart Country on The Verge artist Stella Lefty. It's a dream come true to have my song on the radio. It's still crazy to say. Here's my song, Boston. On a

0: Hey guys, it's I Heart Country on The Verge artist Stella Lefty. And that was my song, Boston.
1: 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Yes, Kenny Chesney is on the bill. Flip-flop.

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It's Mojo. Be sure you're listening to us on the iHeartRadio app. Tap that red microphone at the top of the screen and tell us who you are, where you're listening, and that you want tickets to see Tim McGraw. And you could be at the show August 14th in Charlotte.

0: 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It's Mojo, and one thing about me is I usually run a few minutes late to everything. I'm working on it. What's the most important thing you were late for?
1: The most important thing I ran late to was a surprise birthday party for myself on my 40th.

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It's Mojo. You can catch Lauren Elena gushing about reuniting with Kane Brown on a new collab 10 years later, and Ashley Cook in studio with the story behind the most meaningful song.

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Lunchbox is finally defending teachers for once. He's outraged over something else that has to do with teachers. We'll talk about that Monday morning on the Bobby Bone Show.

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1: Number one for new country, Q104.1. It's Mojo, and I was just reading about the new addition to Taylor Swift and Travis Kelce's family. Have you heard about this? 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I mean, can you imagine? I don't have a dog. I have a rescue cat named Zeus, and nope, he's lucky to have a collar. I'm just saying, they are not the same.
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1: 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Welcome. Tonight's going to be a big night. Got lots of special guests actually joining me. 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
1: 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You know, Alexandra Kay has her own coffee line. Yeah, she even just came out with a summer blend. I'm interested. She's on now on iHeart Country House Party.

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1: 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Yeah, right here. It comes back on Monday. 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